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0: 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Don't worry, be happy.
1: Ladies and gentlemen, may I have your attention, please?
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0: It was almost love. It was almost love.
1: 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Je hoort van ons. 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